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0: What?
1: I have a 64 Impala, Jaina.
0: Tu bicicleta, Lowrider, no tiene asiento, solo el poste.
1: Me gusta cómo me hablas y dices poste, esa cuando tus labios se juntan y dicen poste.
0: So what do you have for me today?
1: Hey,
0: ¿qué me vas a regalar?
1: Hey, I was driving, estaba manejando mi Impala 64, y en my mirror, you know, the mirror, clarito vi que decía chocolata esa. 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Te quiero regalar mi 64 Impala for you para que lo tengas.
0: Are you serious?
1: Yeah. What's up?
0: Are you serious?
1: Yes, I'm so serious, esa.
0: Hey, wow.
1: So what's up? You want my Impala?
0: This is a beautiful Rampla, eh?
1: And I want to change the rims and put armor.
0: Are you serious?
1: And I quiero poner...
0: Wait. Let me get some Aquanet. Let me fix my pelo, eh? Let me fix my pelo with the Aquanet.
1: Oh, don't do it, porque ahora sí te ves más. Oh my God, esa. What's up? You want it?
2: Hey, what's up, guys? ¿Qué onda, ese?
0: Hey, ¿por qué ya no traes canciones de oldies?
2: Hey, Nell, hey, listen to my lining, ese.
3: Squadra.